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1: Hi.
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1: 1803.

0: County, and it's District 4 getting fire started to 6035 North 115th Street, 6035 North 115th Street for a fire alarm that's going off at the neighbor's house as a residence of 1804.
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0: 1804.

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County Units District 5, holding a restraining order violation, San Lazaro, 5505 Belmont Road and Lot 263. The RP's ex-wife took items an hour ago and is no longer there at 1806.

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1: D1118.
0: Go ahead.
1: I'll be done with service at 10 Roll Street. I'll be heading across the street to 804 South Lincoln Street.

0: Thank you for 9. I'm going to break for a code 2. 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Adam X-ray spam, King 1-3, Diamond Circle 287.
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0: 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Ace 11.
1: County Units Mountains, District 1, holding a phone call reference to a cold felony menacing at 1812.
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0: 562.
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0: I'm going to put you on that weapons complaint. Actually, the suspect's name is Wolf, and they're saying that the suspect actually fired bullets over the victim's head.
1: Copy.
0: 1813.
2: 640, cut you.
0: Go ahead.
2: To John George, 851, out of South Dakota, parking lot of White's Wicket.
0: Thank you.

Lincoln 25, copy a plate. Go ahead. Edward John, dated David 5-3. 1816.

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0: North 111th and Flatiron Meadows.
1: 1818.
2: 585 in the box tonight.
1: 585 in 1818. Go ahead.
3: I'm going to be code 5 with one female, and if we have one available, can you roll a second unit over to my location routine if there's still a second suspect outstanding?
1: 429, we'll show you now. 1818.
0: Yeah, 1118.
3: We're looking for a white male. White shirt, black pants, should be approaching Cherry right now, traveling northbound.
1: 14, you copy?
2: Negative.
1: Copy, DA 1118, did you have traffic?
0: That's firm, I'll be finished with service at, I'll be finished with service out at 804 South Lincoln Street. I'll be headed over to 325 East 8th Ave in Longmont to conduct service as well.
1: Can you repeat the street name?
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1: Copy, and just for information, you are low volume.

0: 429, what was 432's last traffic?
1: 432, he was last seen northbound on Dahlia approaching Cherry. I'm heading out there right now to see if I can get a better location of him.
2: Forward
0: to danger, copy. I'll
2: call it, thanks. Thank
3: you, 405, I'll be heading down that way as well.
2: 1831.
4: Edward 70, clear.
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1: 1822.
2: Edward 41, clear report.
1: 1822. Lafayette units, District 3, holding up all phone call at 1822.

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0: 652, confirming that you copied the updates.
1: Was that for 562?
0: Hey, Burma, I'm sorry.
1: I did not copy.
0: We added some more notes into your call. It sounds like the suspect actually pointed the gun directly at the RP's chest originally. We talked with the RP that it actually happened to, and that he then fired the gun over his head.
1: Copy. Just to confirm, he is no longer on scene.
0: That's correct.
1: Copy, I'll call him.
0: Copy, thanks.

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0: I'll be finished with service at 335 East 8th Avenue. Have a good night.
1: Have a good night, but right before you go home, do you mind calling the data line?
0: What's their number?
1: You could just call dispatch in the dispatch line.

0: 311 on County Law.
1: 311.
0: Are you guys out with that stolen F-350 or is it just an ATL?

0: I'm sorry, that'd be for the Lafayette units.
1: Sorry, I was just confirming. Confirm steel. Can you're still not in contact, though, correct?
2: Negative. No, we're just flooding the area trying to locate it right now. Last ping was at the South Boulder Road in Miners, so we believe it's somewhere down on the southeast side of town.
0: Three 11, I copy, break.
1: Go ahead.
0: We have some unmarks coming into the area because it's been city all day. Break.
1: Go ahead.
0: We can switch over to LTAC 11 if that's helpful. We think the suspect might be at 11990 South Boulder Road. Could be Karina.
2: Lincoln 18, do you have a unit number by chance for 1190?
0: I do not. I show it's on the west side of the complex.
2: Copy. In Lincoln 18, can one of my units go that direction, please?
3: Lincoln 63, I'm already at 1190.
0: Does LTAC 11 work or is LTAC 15 better?
2: Lincoln 18, do you actually have Lafayette TAC? But if you don't, then we can use yours.
0: I don't believe our other units will, so we'll go LTAC 11.
2: Got it. Lafayette units, go to LTAC 11 to communicate.
1: 1848.

0: Tarina Traffic Complaint, Erie Parkway, Mills County Road 7, westbound for a black Audi S5 that was road raging the RP. They were road raging them on I-25 and was last seen north on Mills County Road 7. They were brake checking and hand gesturing. RP has dash cam footage. They are not following. They are willing, but they're not requesting contact to 1849.
1: Thank you, 49.

0: 1761. The tenant at 95th and Vermilion is heading out there now, referencing the cows. You can clear it.
1: Copy, thank you.
2: Have a good night.
1: 1768, have a good night, 1756.

0: 626.
1: Five.
0: I'll take the follow-up phone call in Eldora.
1: 1858.

Lincoln 25, clear. Copy, I'll put you back under follow-up. Lincoln 25, copy, thank you. You're welcome, 1900. Lincoln 6 straight, clear. 1900.

0: Class 8 units pulling an animal complaint for an injured owl in the road that's missing an eye at 1903.
1: Lincoln 25, you can stack that on me.
0: Okay, thanks.

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Lincoln 25, go ahead. Just information, I'm going to clear the animal complaint you're stacked on because he was just having a snack. Lincoln 25, can you go again with that? Stay firm, he's just having a snack. Lincoln 25, copy, thank you. You're welcome, 1905. Lincoln 18, clear. 1905.

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1: 11.

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1: King 650, can you keep me on the restraining order violation? I'm still on route.
0: Copy. County units on the restraining order violation, 700 Surrey Ridge Road. The RP's husband is not letting their son get his items. 1912.

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1: 1942.

0: 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I'll take that for 41.
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1: Thank you, 22. Edward 11, your status in service?
0: Couple more things.
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County and its District 4, who's holding a report of shots heard at Pella Crossing 116020 North 75th Street. RP hears shots whizzing by at 1923.

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1: Lincoln 6-3.
0: Canterbury Drive and Willoughby Boulevard on the north side, there was a small brush fire. It's secondhand from RTC dispatch from a driver. The driver tried to put it out, but isn't sure that he got it all out. Unknown how it started.
1: Copy.
0: 1928.

0: 1800, County FDO 6563, acknowledging and monitoring the town.
1: 6560, okay. Interface 424, engine 208, battalion 425, you're spying on the north side of Canterbury Drive and Willoughby Boulevard. Got multiple calls on a tree that was on fire. There are people on scene that have put it out with water. You can have Beth Tack 11.
2: Okay, 425, copies.
1: 1930.

0: 652, a welfare check.
1: 652, Eldorado Springs.
0: 2245 Main Street, 2245 Main Street. There's a little girl there that's screaming for help and screaming for her mom. She's very young, appears to be about 8 to 10 years old, and the RP is running outside to see what's wrong.
1: Copy.
0: 1932.
1: Six, nine, seven, clear, and I'll be around for a little bit here.
0: 1933.
2: County dispatch, engine 208.
0: Engine 208.
2: Copy that. Canterbury.
0: Lost your ear, broken.
3: 3425.
0: 652 and 697, the RP is now not hearing her at all and isn't sure where she went, but she's going to try and walk around and find her. Battalion 425.
3: Yeah, in the area, you tell. Yep. Do you have any further on this?
0: Thank you, 33. We don't, all we had was that it was the north side Canterbury Drive, Willoughby Boulevard, that there were no more flames, that it was just hot, but people were putting water on the fire. Okay. 643, can you work in a unit there, break for a hit run?
4: King 608, from God.
0: 5th Avenue and Broadway Street, 5th and Broadway, the run vehicle was a white van. And the hit vehicle was a Lexus. The RP's out of traffic, no airbags, no injuries. Partial plate was Edward Lincoln John.
4: Copy, and I heard out 5th and Broadway.
0: Paper. King 650, can I show you around?
4: Avon.
0: 1935.

0: Lincoln 25.
1: 1800 Battalion 425.
0: Go ahead. Can you show me a route to the address on the call, and it's actually going to be in Louisville.
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3: Copy, 6563.
0: Negative Lincoln 25 is just en route for a follow up.
4: Copy. 1936. Tell me if you, I copy direct.
3: 1936.
0: Lincoln 49 to medical.
5: Ready.
0: The Arden Apartments at 630 Merlin Drive, apartment 104 for a 35-year-old female who passed out and fell and has a hip injury. She's now conscious and breathing.
5: Lincoln 49, sir.
0: 1936.

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0: Kevin, thanks.

0: 15-6-0. You can go ahead and put my call on pending for 643. He's a weird break.
1: Go ahead.
0: Give me the Sybil.
1: 1944.
0: 643, clear report, and then route to lines.
1: Copy. Lincoln 19, clear my special on in service. 1944.

0: Thank you, sir. Stay clear, voice. 1945. Lincoln 65, did you have traffic? You were digital.
1: Secondary.
0: Go ahead.
1: I'll be in route support to Tri-J, 1 cooperative mail.
0: 1945.
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0: King 650 Purdy no longer wants a response in person, just wants a phone call.
1: Copy, thank you.
0: 1957.
1: 696, clear retail.
0: 1957. Edward 35.
1: For 35.
0: The party for the VIN check is at the PD.
1: Copy.
0: 1957.
1: Edward 70, I'll be in the watch. Good night.
0: Edward 70, good night, 1957.

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1: Yeah, we're loading up like that. So what's your complaint? Keep it over 41 in service.
0: Thank you, Vicky. King 650, call your RP again.
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0: 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Can you please medic 425 in service? Cat is down.
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0: 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Lincoln 6 JC in traffic. 2014.
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1: 562, Bull Canyon.
2: 626, Ridge.
0: Bull Canyon, that's 86 South State Highway 119 in apartment 5. There was a female that was screaming at the top of her lungs. RP is in apartment 4. She's hearing this only and is saying that her boyfriend's truck is there, and the RP's hearing some arguing, so it's possibly a domestic. She's not hearing any screaming at this time and just wants to make sure everything's okay. She's not sure what the female's name is.
2: Copy, right?
1: 562, copy, 35,000, Molly Canyon.
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1: Raina, Missouri.
0: 5126 Williams Fork Trail, 5126 Williams Fork Trail in apartment 104. RP is having issues with their roommate, and the roommate is not home right now. RP's nerves is going to get really bad tonight. Turn over the RP's dog, and the roommate should be home around midnight.
1: Sabina.
0: 2029.

County Annex District 5 and 3, possible DUI, North of the Hills Highway and Plateau Road, North of the Hills and Plateau, northbound for a silver minivan that was all over the road. It's going into oncoming traffic, license plate, Frank Paul Union, X-ray 74, aired at 2030.

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David Adam Charles George 05. Going to be at the Avalon apartment. 2422.

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0: Northern Way and LaSalle Street, run vehicle is a black sedan, unknown license plate, and hit vehicle is a Honda Element.
1: In route, is there a time delay or direction of travel?
0: Just occurred, unknown direction of travel. It's a teenager that got hit and the dad was calling on her behalf.
1: Copy.
0: Brake Lincoln 49 and Lincoln 25 to brake to cover on a disturbance at 588 Avalon Avenue.
2: Running.
0: Lincoln 49 and 25, 588 Avalon Avenue, 588 Avalon Avenue. The RP is calling advising that their 27-year-old son is out of control. He hasn't hurt anybody. He was drinking earlier and punched a wall. He's currently in the house with them, and there's fighting in the background.
2: Okay.
0: 23-6.
1: Fast 62, clear.
0: 23-6.
2: Lincoln 25, copy and route.
0: 23-6. Lincoln 19, I'll be in route to that office. 23-6.
2: Lincoln 63, clear warning, you can show me en route.
0: 23-6.
2: Lincoln 19, I'll be back in service.
0: Copy on Lafayette, and it's responding to the disturbance off Avalon Avenue. The male's name is Isaac, and he just took off running on foot. He was aware that the police were called, and we're working on getting a clothing description.
2: Lincoln 25, copy, thank you.
0: You're welcome, 247.
1: Six, six, we're both clear of the warning.
0: 23-7. Edward 35, Edward 41 to cover on a disturbance, 1449 Flowers Court.
1: 35.
3: 41.
0: Both units, 1449 Flowers Court, 1449 Flowers Court. The RP is advising that their 12-year-old daughter named Elise is out of control. She tried to get a knife, but the RP stopped her, and she's now hitting him.
1: 35, got me around.
0: 23. Lafayette units on your disturbance suspect is 27-year-old male again wearing jeans and a black t-shirt with brown hair. Unknown direction of travel.
2: Lincoln 25, copy both units in the area.
0: Copy.
3: 41.
0: Go ahead.
3: How many co-responders on that can respond with us?
0: I'll page them to stage.
3: Okay, thank you.
0: You're welcome.
1: Six, six, zero, code 2. 660. Adam, Lincoln, Adam, David, 1937, and Mineral.
0: 2049.

0: King 650, can you cover to breach cover 660?
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1: 2015. Fortunate, a fire alarm.
0: What?
1: 862 West Mulberry Street, 862 West Mulberry for a fire alarm that's going off. Possible gas leak and they're evacuated.
0: Clear.
1: 2051.
2: Copy plane.
1: I think that there was too much wind in the background. Was that 697 a copy of plane?
2: Affirmative.
1: Go ahead.
2: Edward Sam George, Adam 85.
1: 2051.

0: County Units District 3 holding a welfare check 12741 Woodland Drive. 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County Units District 5 holding a phone call reference lost property 2052.
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0: 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Go ahead. 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I'll take the pending follow-up at the PD.
1: All right, thanks.

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All units, prepare to copy information on a Volo versus Suicidal Party out of Jefferson County Break. Continuing, all units, be on the lookout for a Zachary Donahue, who's an unknown race male, 1995-0226. He's 5'11", 230, brown over brown. He was released from sober living and has sent multiple texts saying he's going to commit suicide with a firearm. He's attempted in the past, and he did state that he is currently armed with a handgun. He's possibly heading to Loveland from Littleton in an unknown vehicle. If located, please check welfare and advise Jefferson County. Any repeats? Nothing here. Can I clear 2106? Like 63, clear both. Break. Go ahead. You put me on my follow-up.

0: Plan 63, just confirm you wanted to be on the Skylark follow-up, correct?
1: Can you actually show myself and Lincoln 25 en route to the 801 Dove Cove?
0: Copy.
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0: 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He is breathing, but his breathing is not normal.
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0: 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He is breathing.
1: Copy, he's by himself.
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1: Sure.
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1: 1761, good night, 2112. 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
0: Edward 25.
1: The Circle K202 South Brick Street in front of there for a male that crossed the street with a dog. He stumbled and barely made it across the street and is currently on his knees on the side of the road. He's a white male in his 30s with brunette hair and a ponytail, and he's drinking out of a large bottle.
0: Copy.
1: Edward 34, can you start that way?

0: Medic 205, are you in route? County units, Superior, you're holding a criminal trespass at 2113.
1: Medic 205, Tower 205, you're responding in the driveway. 2732 Flint Court, 2732 Flint Court.
2: That Yellowstone address
1: it's
2: is
1: going to be on a 47-year-old male. He was initially not conscious, shallow breathing. He's now awake, saying that he can't breathe. His hands and legs are shaking.
0: I copy that. It was an address in Wells, and then he trails off the rest of it.
2: Sorry, I'll be clear, and I'll take the welfare check on Woodland.
0: Copy, thank you. Six, nine, seven. The party's now conscious. He's speaking and saying that he can't breathe.
3: Copy.
0: And I'm sorry, medical just went arrival.
3: Copy, I'm also be arrival.
0: 2114.

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1: Trans 14.
2: 660 secondary.
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1: Trans 14.
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1: 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Edward 41, did you copy?
4: I copy.
1: 2915.
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0: Any chance that you're willing to meet her walking out front from the menacing earlier?
1: I'm sorry, could you go again?
0: Sherm, can you meet the party from the menacing earlier? He's out front with evidence.
1: Hey, Sherm.
0: Thank you.

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1: Go ahead.
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0: Do we have any other details for this call?
1: One caller only, advising just west of the fire department at 61 Kiowa Road on Highway 36 somewhere.
2: Arrival.
1: Reported hearing tires squealing and it was a possible accident, but did not have visual on anything.
0: Copy. 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
2: 515.
0: 515-5131.
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2: 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Were we able to get cover for 643?
0: Sorry, 5131.
1: He's removed from Paul Unit arrival with him.
2: Happy, thanks.
1: You're welcome. I'm sorry, last unit. There is just so much static, I can't copy you.
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0: 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They're going to continue on down and check down to Lyons to double check.
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0: 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We're heading back to the station.
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0: 2214. Fifty-two, sixty-two. You're responding to 95 Norski Trail and an 83-year-old female conscious and breathing, just the lift assist.
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0: 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We'll go ahead and show all units, Pinewood Springs units, back in service.
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0: Looking at from the Walmart, 745 North Highway 287, loss prevention is calling in a white female who's stealing Hot Wheels. She has a small child with her and she's in the back towards the Home Goods.
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0: 444 medical.
1: 444.
0: Centennial Peaks Hospital, 2255 South 80th Street in the Crestone unit. There was a 47-year-old male. He's conscious and breathing and was punched in the face multiple times by another patient. Parties are separated.
1: Copy and run.
0: 2228.
2: 430, I'll be en route as well.
0: 2228.
3: 696, just confirming the patients at the hospital are separated.
0: Paper.
3: Copy. I am arrival on it.
0: 2229. Edward 17, status on your staff?
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0: 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We have PD on scene. You have VEFTAC 11.
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0: 2235.

0: Edward 34, Edward 25, a welfare check. In the area of Austin Avenue and Apex Street, Austin and Apex, for somebody crying or yelling, it's possibly a female in the RP's hearing only.
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0: 22, 20.

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0: 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Charles 85 will be 63rd in Lama Mountain.
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0: 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Conscious with difficulty breathing and muscle spasms.
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0: In the watch, Lincoln 18, Lincoln 25, Lincoln 50, or excuse me, Lincoln 48, and Lincoln 63 as well. Or excuse me, Lincoln 49, NC 3 as well. Good night.
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0: Lincoln 66 Lincoln 58 to cover under trespassing at the 7-Eleven on baseline.
1: Lincoln 66.
2: Lincoln 48.
0: Full units at the 7-Eleven at 1285 West Baseline Road. The store manager there wants a female removed. She was dancing in front of the store with an open knife, and the RP doesn't feel comfortable confronting her. She was last seen wearing a black sweatpants and a gray shirt. She's standing directly in front of the store with a bike. She didn't threaten anybody with a knife. She just has it.
1: Lincoln 66, copy.
2: Link 58 in
0: route. 213.
3: Edward 25, Edward 34 will be on roadside.
0: 213. And Lincoln 66 and 58, the RP specifically requested that you say a customer called and complained and not him.
1: Copy.

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3: 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I can head that way.
1: 019.

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Canyon is District 6, possible DUI, mile marker 40.6 of Highway 36, Denver bound, 40,600 Highway 36, Denver bound, to blue Subaru Outback that's swerving to the emergency lane and almost went into the grass. License plate was Young Nora George, Frank Robert, Young Robert. Harvey is falling in the lane at 029.

0: approaching 650 and 660 to cover on a domestic at 4753 White Rock Circle.
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2: 660
0: Looking at 4753 White Rock Circle, 4753 White Rock Circle, building F is in Frank. There's a male and a female that are yelling at each other, and the female possibly yelled help. It's been ongoing for 30 to 45 minutes.
1: King 2-0, copying out. 6-0,
0: same. 3-7.

0: King 650 and 660, we have a second RP also advising that they can hear a female screaming.
1: Copy.
0: 039.

0: King 670 and 680, neither party is sure where the screaming is coming from. One party thinks it might be 4757 White Rock Circle, building C's in Charles, and the second RP is calling from 4749 White Rock Circle and doesn't think that's coming from her building.
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0: King 60 arrival.
1: 747.
2: 660, can you give me the address the RP was calling from again?
1: One party was at the 4753 White Rock Circle, second RP was at 4749 White Rock.
2: Copy, what was the unit number on 4749?
1: I'm not sure which unit on 4749. She was confident it wasn't coming from her building. The first RP thought it might be unit C as in Charles.
2: Copy.
1: Here, please, sir.
0: 430, code 2.
1: Go ahead.
0: Edward Boy, Robert 36, Health Park in 88th, just south of Health Park Drive.
1: Here, please.

0: 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Go ahead. 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
1: Jeopardy.

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0: King 600, contact unit. We're going to try 4753 unit C.
1: Sarah, 52.
0: Correction, that's going to be unit S.
1: I copy, confirming you're going to contact the RP.
0: Is that the RP in unit F?
1: The RP is at 4753 unit F.
0: I guess I'm not.
1: Probably check unit C.

0: 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We're going to try 4757
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0: Bell Flatirons, 1995 East Colton Road, building 57, apartment 202 for a 30-year-old female, conscious with difficulty breathing.
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An 30-year-old female conscious having difficulty breathing. You can have F-TAC 11.

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0: Lincoln 66, vehicle contact.
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1: Okay, copy. Can you reassign that to 660, please, in his work?
0: Two 38.

0: 5. 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

0: 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You're going to have a tackle then.
1: 660 arrival.
2: 252.

0: 6-6, I've got an open door. 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
1: 253. And 6-0, I'm sorry, I didn't air it the first time, but I don't know if you copied the notes. 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
0: Hey, for my talk to him on the phone.

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1: Six, four, three, you can go.
0: Six, nine, seven, I'll show you in service, but thank you.
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2: 025. She's desperate to Edward 34. Call again and break for a secondary.
1: And she is on oxygen. The door code is going to be line number 1040. The RP doesn't feel comfortable leaving her to go
2: downstairs. I'll be en route to Clinica in Louisville with one adult male cooperative.
1: Engine 515. 315.

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0: 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The RP heard a large crash downstairs and is now hearing lots of noises coming from the downstairs.
1: Copy and route.
0: 329.

0: Hi, 62 and 643. There are two small kids in the house, but they're with the RP upstairs. He's standing at the top of the stairs and is still hearing noises from the downstairs. They don't have any pets, and there should be a Tesla Model X in the carport, but no other vehicles out front.
1: 562, copy.
0: 627.
1: 643, I'm going to get there a lot quicker than 562. Can I see a 60 Copland?
0: Copy.

0: 562.
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0: Can you ask them if they can hear any specific sounds in case this might be a bear breaking?
1: We were thinking the same thing, and they're hearing rustling. They do think that it could be a bear.
0: Copy. Be advised, I have left lethal shotgun if city doesn't.
1: Copy. They believe they accidentally left the door open, and that's how the bear would have gotten in.

0: 562 and 643, the RP is now hearing crinkling in the kitchen.
1: 643, copy.
0: 231.

643 and 292, if you're monitoring, it should be a three-story house. The first is just kind of like a basement area, and then you have to go up the stairs to the entry door, and the RP is going to be on the third floor.

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1: No problem, it should be a three-story building. It's a second floor entry, so that's where the bear or the intruder would be, and then the RP is on the third floor.
0: Copy, probably came.
1: 333.
2: Edward 25 arrival.
1: 333.

0: 643 Ryland. 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
1: 5-6-10, about 2 miles out, go ahead.
0: Just going to let him know that the RV believes that it would be the basement door that the bear went in through since he checked the second floor door before he went to bed and it was locked.
1: Copy.
0: 3-40.

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3: 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Is there a fourth entry?
1: Same way.

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1: 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Everything's locked, but it definitely is likely a bear. Downstairs is torn to shreds.
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0: 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I apologize. I don't know if you're still on the phone with him or not.
1: We are safe. I just want to ask you. That keypad does not do anything.
0: Okay.
1: 247.

0: as far as we can see if there's any windows on the third story where they're at that they can open and maybe toss us down a key if they have them upstairs with them.
1: Excuse me.

0: 643, he does not have a key with him. 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
1: I copy. Our only other way we're going to be able to get in is if we kick a door in, so that's up to the homeowner if they're okay with us doing that.

0: And just to confirm, I'm not seeing any movement inside. 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
1: Copy.

0: 643, he's going to go grab the keys because they are closer than any door that he can get to, and he's going to throw them out a window.
1: Copy. If he could advise which window prior to throwing it, that would be great.
0: We will let him know.
1: Thank you.
0: You're welcome.

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1: Copy.

0: 562, he doesn't want to go to the door, it sounds like.
1: Hey, all these windows are solid, so you don't really have much of a choice.
0: He said that they open.

0: Your unit's holding a property damage accident, 690 Mitchell Way at the Starbucks on a white Chevy Cruze versus a white Volkswagen.
1: Edward 25, you can send that to me.
0: Edward 25, I copy in RPFIs. The white Chevy Cruze did leave, but he did provide them with insurance and license information.
1: Copy.
0: 41.

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0: House is code 4, no signs of actual break-in. 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
1: 408.
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1: Lincoln 66.
0: In the area of North 111th Street and Arapaho Road, there is a moo in the road.
1: Copy, I'll have that way.
0: 443.
2: Lincoln 50, I'll be en route to the moo.
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1: Did you by any chance get an address for an intersection? 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
0: I believe it is 2203 North 111th Street.
1: Perfect. Thank you. Break it for 25. I'll show you en route per 58 to 2203 North 111th Street for the move.
0: Copy.
1: 452.
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2: 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Just information for anybody that does not know, briefing has been canceled for this morning for the county. Briefing has been canceled.
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0: 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Should be clear.
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0: 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It's a 10-wheeler versus a pole.
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0: 515 into watch. Good night.
1: Tower 205, heavy en route to Costco, 600 Marshall Road. It's going to be the south entrance on a diesel truck that hit a pole. Have a deputy on scene. They have a small fuel leak.

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0: Yeah, can we actually have Boulder County Hazmat Team respond to this?
1: Copy, you want a full response?
0: Negative, we can just get somebody, we need some kitty litter to clean this up. I don't think we need a full response, though.
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3: 587
4: 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Good morning.
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0: Johnny 425, acknowledge tones.
1: 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They've got about a 40-gallon diesel spill. They wanted a response, but then they said they just needed a whole bunch of kitty litter.
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0: 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Thank you, FTAC 11.
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0: 27 Arapaho, just west of, in the westbound lane. It's two vehicles, female complaining of pain. We're still getting further.
1: Copy, in right emergency.
0: 745.

0: 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Good morning.
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0: Engine 424, Medic 424, Engine 529, FTAC 13. 287 on Arapaho. It's going to be Arapaho, probably just west of Stonehenge, on a three-vehicle accident. Party with head injury.
1: Okay.
0: 10:46. Whoa, 7:46.

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0: This will actually be Lafayette Press.
1: Copy, 640.
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0: Rothman over space. Lincoln 48, copy, three plates.
1: Go ahead.
0: 9, Union, Lincoln, Tom, 682, California. Second one's going to be David, Charles, Tom, Sam, 09. And the third is going to be attempt, 870-6352.
1: 750.

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0: Can you have 640 divert eastbound traffic at 95th and have them go, I don't care, north or south, just not east, please?
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0: 655, trespass. What? 8348 Ute Highway, 8348 Ute Highway at the Heritage Center. There's somebody in the downstairs bedroom known as Shorty's Room. It's going to be off the kitchen. They possibly broke in through the front door. Break. Continuing, the RP stated it smelled like someone had been smoking in the house, and they found a female who claims that she bought the house a long time ago.
1: General.
0: 807.
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4: Adam Boy David Henry, 52 Boulder Humane Society, parking lot.
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5: Four, three, six, clear.
0: 808. Kenny, it's only hazard 1019 at South Foothills Highway in the northbound lane, an unoccupied green SUV that's blocking traffic.

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0: Just the information, we have a phone call holding for you. They said it was urgent for a hearing at 9 a.m.
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0: Copy, break. Edward 10 is Edward 34 in the watch.
2: Hey, sir.
0: Copy. Edward 33, sending you the parking issue on McGregor.
3: Copy.
0: Edward 28, a suspicious incident at King Supers. It's a female in a black Cadillac that's shaking and can't get her shoes on. Seems like she might be on something. Described as black pants and a tan shirt. License plate on the vehicle is Frank Henry Sam Robert 07.
2: Copy.
0: 822.
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1: Copy, come out.
0: Copy, break Lafayette units. Medicals are out. Josephine Commons on a lift assist at 837. Edward 27, sending you a phone call.
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3: Dumpster in front of the
0: school. We'll go to 838. 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

0: 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RP is Marlene requesting contact.
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0: Adam King, William, Victor 1-5. 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
1: 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Edward 27, sending a traffic issue with a follow-up needed to Janet.
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0: Edward 33.
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0: I have a party by the name of Ann. 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
1: Just information, we got contact from State Patrol about an unoccupied dark gray pickup with a shell at mile marker 14 of Highway 93. Not sure if it's the same one, just in a different reported area.
0: Copy. I'm on arrival, and I see a green truck just parked on the side. License plate, David, Nora, Tom, Paul, 33.
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Yeah, 1118. 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
0: Can you check the signal at 287 baseline, southbound to eastbound? They said they're not getting a green arrow.
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0: Só um momento. I'm unable to reach the RP on this. Is there anybody that might be in the area that could just drive through?
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0: 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They have a tech en route. The hospital called in advising they have a gas order in two rooms, unknown location. They were requesting you to respond to be on standby.
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0: Yeah.
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0: 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We're going to be swapping attack channels to Simplex 1. 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
0: I got a hold of the RP. You can cancel 567 for now. I might need some help in a bit. But go ahead and show me clear with the report.
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0: County that's holding an illegal dumping of oil at 51st and Nelson, just north of 1031. Edward 33 Medical.
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1: 1910, copy. They're going to be on VF Ops 1. 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

0: Tower 205, Medic 205, 3140, East Yarrow Circle. It's the same party. He's unable to articulate why he called. Someone else told him to call due to his intoxication. I don't believe we have a deputy available.
1: 6-9, go ahead. 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I'll see if maybe 517 can cover. Hey, for a mic and break. 517, can you head that way as well?
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0: 1052.

0: 1970 en route.
1: Lafayette Units Medicals en route to Blue Federal Credit Union, 2410 South Highway 287. 72-year-old male that fell at 1053.
2: Engine 424, Medic 527. Getting info now. They're between Blue and the Carl's Jr. in the parking lot.
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0: 407 Foot Patrol, 1171 Delman Road.
1: You said 1171, what's the street? Go again with the street. I've got 1171.
0: Yeah, 1171 West Dillon Road, King Supers.

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0: 4-0.
1: That's true. Brett,
0: can we put this back in pending per 516 and dispatch another deputy as soon as possible? Break.
1: Go ahead.
0: I will be closing off North 51st at Nelson Road, and Rhodes is closing off the end at approximately Brick.
1: Go ahead.
0: Looks like it's a curve where it turns into Rogers Road.
1: Copy. What's the purpose of the closure?
0: Large oil spill.
1: /11/12.
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0: Wellington. Go ahead.
1: The check in the area of Parkside Circle, as a reported party indicated, there was a suspicious male that appeared out of it trying to get into houses.
2: Lincoln 6-2, I'm en route to cover.
3: Nine eviction.
0: Go ahead.
3: 522 and I are 2020 Gyro Circle in Lafayette.
0: Level 19.
4: 475.
0: Go ahead.
4: Can you break me from my found property to a potential right-of-way issue, and is there a Spanish-speaking officer to assist me?
5: Four 27, I can be en route. Where is he at?
4: 475, closest cross is Steele Street and Luke Street. I'm in that roundabout just north of that intersection.
5: Copy, en route.
0: 11-20.

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0: 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He's got a revoked driver.
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0: Attach me to 640's call and I'll be in route.
1: 1121.
2: Lincoln 22.
1: Go ahead.
2: I'm arrival on Lincoln 10's call, and then Lincoln 62 says she's arrival on Lincoln 48's call.
1: Copy.
0: 1590.
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1: 1590, go ahead.
0: Can you page the hazmat team for a hazmat consult and have them call my cell?
1: Chappie, is there an address?
0: Right now, just 51st and Nelson.
1: Chappie. Six four zero. Good.
4: County Roads has signs up now blocking off the road closure so I can clear. And 1590 should be attached to the code enforcement call on 51st and Nelson Road. Clear.
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1: RP pointed out 1698 Parkside Circle as a possible location this party was trying to get into. Checking that now.
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2: Lincoln 48 information.
0: Go ahead.
2: Lincoln 10 and Lincoln 22 are on the suspicious. Myself and Lincoln 62 are on the traffic stop.
0: Yeah, thank you. There's just been some CAD mixing up, so appreciate it.
2: Copy, thanks.
3: I'll be en route to the abandoned RV on Holy Canyon and Break.
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0: 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Juniper Village at 1078 South 88th Street, apartment 111. A 78-year-old female, conscious and short of breath. 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
0: 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I'll be clear as well.
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1: Go ahead.
0: I'll be transporting this to my police department. Mm-hmm.
2: You can clear the District 2 fraud. I'm still en route to the Boulder County.
1: 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Edward 70, status and service.
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1: At 1611 Longbow Court, the assistant principal at a middle school is calling reference a 13-year-old male who hasn't been in school since April break.
0: Go ahead.
1: The Associated School Advocate also advised that they're involved with Human Services per the Colorado Courts website or concerned for the child safety.
0: Copy and route.
1: 1148.
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2: Adam Mixer, Queen John 4-7. Diagonal, just north 55th. Long my bound.
1: 1148. Lincoln 6-2, clear assist. Copy, break. Lincoln 6-2, David is returning your call. Copy, thank you. You're welcome, all in for the night.
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1: 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I read the nuclear medical information.
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0: 626, a suspicious male, 750 West 5th Street.
1: 66, Beacon Promo.
0: Across the street from 750 West 5th Street, there's a male who's bleeding from his hand and carrying a stick. He seemed threatening, but no correction. He was throwing objects into the windows on his house and is described as a taller white male, thin, with a hat and a blue shirt.
1: Copy, Aaron.
0: 1203.
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0: 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I'm going to be en route to 3336 Arapahoe Road, Unit D.

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0: 1601 Colton Road, near the Safeway. 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

0: Tower 205, Medic 205, respond and stage at Safeway. Have a deputy en route on a down female.
1: Copy that, thank you.
0: 1227.

0: 33, can you advise medical? We're on the east side of the soccer field under a tree.
1: Copy, is it code 4 for them?
0: Paper. They should be familiar with the party. It's Kaibo Danji.
2: 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You're on the, they're going to be on the sidewalk between the football field and the Safeway.
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0: 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In the hallway lobby on an 87-year-old female, fall with a head injury.
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0: 740, Edward, boy, Sam. It's like Zoltan and Fremont Street.
1: Hopefully
0: 4-0 final shot, Fremont 25th.

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1: 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It's going to be a blue Mazda CX-7.
0: Copy, break Lafayette units. Medicals are up to the Kaiser parking lot near the 280 Exemplar Circle on an oncology patient that's short of breath.
2: Lincoln 48, I acknowledge no response to Lester Cousin.
0: 1246.
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0: Go ahead.
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4: Truck 425, got your arrival, medic 424, 280 Exemplar Circle at the Kaiser parking lot on an oncology patient with shortness of breath. They're going to be near the 3B as in boy park.
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0: 427, clear Simmons.
1: Copy, break Lafayette units entering a traffic complaint. 287 in South Point going northbound. A motorcycle that punched the RP's mirror was a Harley-type motorcycle. Mirror's not damaged. At 1255.

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0: Philadelphia. It's medical in Route 995 Mallory Street on a possible stroke for a 76-year-old female.
1: I'm clearing in for this thing.
2: 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Rake Medic 206, Truck 206, respond to 1881 Clark Court, 1881 Clark Court. They are requesting early shutdown on a 39-year-old male with difficulty breathing and a bad headache. Event Tech 13.
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0: 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You have FTAC 11.
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2: County answering a traffic complaint, North St. Vrain, Longmont Dam Road, northbound to Dark Blue Buick that's braking often. License plate list to a party at Estes Park. There it is, information at 1259.

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1: Welfare check at the Starbucks inside Safeway. We have a report of a intoxicated female that fell. Said she's also dealing with neuropathy, and I think it's the party we just dealt with outside.
0: Hey, firm, that's going to be Kimberly. I'll be in route.
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0: 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Is there another unit with traffic?
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0: Copy. Lincoln 22 and Lincoln 62 to cover on a disturbance at 317 Bobcat Point.
3: Lincoln 22.
4: Lincoln 62.
0: 317 Bobcat Point. RP Jaden is reporting it's landlord versus his wife. Landlord is a known drug user, yelling at her from the top of the stairs. Believe it's verbal only at this point. Break. The two parties involved are going to be Sarah, the landlord, and the wife is Desiree. And unknown on weapons, and Sarah is known to have a history of meth use.
3: Lincoln, 22, copy.
4: Lincoln, 22, copy, en route from APD.
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1: 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You want to make a phone call to City of Boulder Animal Control?
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1: 1448.

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A motorcycle was passing erratically and doing 100 plus miles per hour. RP lost visual, error at 1454.

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0: 1455. Lafayette Units, medicals en route, Wanaka Park, assisted living on a 72-year-old male, conscious of breathing with low blood pressure and feeling dizzy.

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1: Is that traffic for Lincoln 40?
0: Negative. Trying to raise Lincoln 6-5.
1: Lincoln 25. I'll give him a call.
0: Thank you, 15-1.
2: Lincoln 6-5.
0: Can you call the sister? It's line 8 in your call.
2: Copy.
0: 15-02.
2: Panor 33.
0: Go ahead.
2: Yeah, I'm on patrol on Lowell.
0: Copy.
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0: 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Go ahead.
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0: 508. I'll be out at Walnut Ponds for drone training.
1: Five nine nine, clear attempt. Over 13, could you?
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1: 1327.
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1: We're getting a report of rocks scattered in the intersection at 96 and Dillon. Can you check on that?
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7: 522 Walter Palms trading.
1: 1532. 10 entering a traffic complaint eastbound NIWAT from 63rd, a silver sedan that keeps crossing the double yellow. They're approaching 75th, swerving back and forth at 1532.

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1: 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I need you to move to a different location or try 800.

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0: 1703 Marlowe Circle West, 1703 Marlowe Circle, 83-year-old male, possible heart attack.
1: Edward 35, interrupt, Roger.
0: Copy. Brake County has for very copy information on a stolen vehicle out of Loveland. Brake. Continuing to be on the lookout for a black Ford Escape, license plate, David Mary Union, Paul 26. Again, black Ford Escape, David Mary Union, Paul 26. Was to a party out of North Glen, but was last seen driving eastbound from Boyd Lake and Eisenhower, taken from an address in Loveland. If contacted, hold and notify any repeats. No responsible to clear 1542.
2: Edward 41, clear break.
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0: 1543.
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0: 4961, I have you loud and clear.
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0: There was lots of feedback on that.
2: Edward 12 and 5.
1: Fifteen 46.

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1: 1672 North Parkdale Circle. 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
2: Go ahead.
1: He's described as a black male, early 20s with dreadlocks, last seen wearing an orange shirt. He's currently at Parkdale and Quintana, possibly soliciting, but he was aggressive and pushy.
2: Copy, show me around.
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0: Mineral.
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0: Myself and Edward 10 in the area.
1: 1556. Another 27, go to. Edward 27.
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0: Being in contact with 2 in front of 1704. Yeah.
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1: 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Good night at 1601.

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0: Paul, Ida, Zebra, Ocean, Tom, Adam. Most likely going to be in the parking lot of 7-Eleven on 95th and a rep.
2: Me a 6-5 secondary.
1: Is that 699?
2: Me a 6-5 secondary.
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0: 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Queen John Paul, 018. 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
0: Diagonal, Longmont bound at Hofer.
1: Copy.
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0: Okay. Edward 10, did you have traffic?
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0: Rainbow Nursery.
1: Great Kenny, it's airing a DUI southbound on Butte Mill from Valmont to Silver Chevy Bolt. It was unable to maintain lanes.
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0: Affirm, before the parking phone call, I'm going to put you on a hazard at North Fork and Cold Hill on a vehicle partially blocking traffic.
4: Copy.
0: 1630.
1: Lincoln 68, the truck is out of traffic. Clear, break.
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3: Pray the civil law doesn't apply. You can clear it, Brick.
1: Go ahead.
3: Multiple deputies have worked with the RP on this and explained multiple times. This is a civil issue.
1: 1633.

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0: Edward Charles, George, Nora 76, Highway 42, CPC Boulevard.
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0: Is this the large retirement facility on Village Vista?
1: Unknown. It's possibly coming from the third floor, but they didn't advise anything about a retirement home.
0: Copy. I think that place has got like three floors and four different wings.
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1: 1644.
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0: 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Number 10, did you want another one?
1: I'm on the travel.
0: Copy.
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0: truck 425 medic 206 to King Supers, 1891 State Highway 7, in the back aisle by the milk on a 35-ish-year-old male having a seizure.
1: Truck 425, copy.
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2: 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Break Edward 33 medical.
0: Go ahead.
2: Medical's en route to King Supers 1891 State Highway 7 on a 35-year-old male, conscious and breathing, that was having a seizure. They're going to be in the back aisle near the milk.
0: Copy.
2: I'll take that. Copy, Edward 33, I'll keep you in service.
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4: end of watch, good night. 1707, good night. Truck 425, they're going to break truck 206 from the other call and take the medical.
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0: At the Walmart, it's a runaway out of the city of Boulder. RP called and advised that they're at the Walmart now. They may run or resist. Break.
1: Go ahead.
0: Name is going to be Willow, 14-year-old female with black hair. It's possibly dyed with blue accents underneath. And she's taller with a lean build.
1: Lincoln 6-3 copy, and Lincoln 25 is en route to cover.
0: Copy.
1: Lincoln 49.
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1: 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Edward 41, sending you a phone call. 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

0: Dr. Yates, medical's en route to Josephine Commons on a 67-year-old female that keeps fainting.
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2: 1719.

County entering a traffic complaint, Boulder bound 41.2 of Highway 36. Street racers in a black BMW and a Mustang. No visual. And they were going approximately 100 miles per hour here at 1725.

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0: 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Can you show me clear report? 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
1: Copy. County is hearing on a traffic complaint, 63rd diagonal, northbound on a road rage. Second hand from state license plate, Edward X-ray, Henry Tom, 29 on a red Chevy pickup. RP is the only unknown if all

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0: Medic 425, I show you en route to Blue Federal Credit Union, 2410 South Highway 287, 2410 South Highway 287. It's for a 47-year-old female who hit their head yesterday. Is conscious of breathing at this time. They're going to be the east end of the parking lot, wearing a navy shirt and black pants. 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
1: Bicyclist flagged me down, Pearl and 55th, saying she just about got attacked over here by the bridge. Can you start a city unit this way?
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